Sometimes at night I lie awake, a preponderance of pondering the rules I gotta break, and what lies atop the laundry list of risk I gotta take. I admit I think it's noteworthy. Patient with the people that I love. I'm careful with the words I use to tell them when they bug. When dirt gets mixed with water, sometimes water's thick as blood, as thick as mud. I think that's noteworthy. I'm sorry when I slip. I'm way too used to shooting from the hip. I'm trying to be slower on the draw, but more and more seems like a loss of draw at all. I think that's noteworthy. I stay away from periods now. Is it that I'm growing up or that I'm slowing down? I haven't put it down more than an hour in quite a while. I think that's noteworthy. Propose a toast. Let's hear it for the spirits and the ghosts. The choices for the voices in my gut and in my dome are why I never drink alone. I think that's noteworthy. Just as with any plant that grows roots, all my adventures from the center of a closed loop. Sometimes a point becomes more poignant as it grows moot. Noteworthy. When I say family, I mean friend. Advertisements say save when they mean spend. Why do people say you when they mean them? Noteworthy. At first we flirted, now the world's mind saddening. No, nothing is as maddening as mankind. But then that doesn't really matter since my girl's fine. I find that noteworthy. Apples and oranges are both sweet and both round. When references made to comparing fruit, ignoring simple truths, communications broke down. That is noteworthy. Plan and never plan. At work at being clever when I cram to understand. Cause every situation that I think's not worth a damn is well in hand. I think that's noteworthy.

of misery, but it is the same misery that is all around us. The trees here are in misery. The birds are in misery. I don't think they sing. They just screech in pain.

0: What's your name?
1: Yes, I do.
0: What a pity.
1: So do I.
0: What's your name?
1: Yes, I do.
0: How do you do?
1: Yes, I do.
0: What a pity.
1: So do I.
2: How do you do?
1: Yes, I do.
0: What a pity.
1: 2 minutes to drive.

0: lot of dope stuff. Catronata, you guys up on them yet?
1: Not up on those.
0: Catronata's new as well.
1: I am up on them? Oh, yeah, my bad.
0: But play this stuff all the time.
1: Yeah, my bad.

Antropofagia. Antropofagia, the only law of the universe. When Brazil was discovered in the 1500s, just like here in America, when Christopher Columbus arrived, you had the Native Americans. They were dressed and ate turkey together. But in Brazil, it was a little different story. The natives were totally naked. Well, the Portuguese need to colonize Brazil. Here, the English sent the Mayflower. In Portugal, they opened the prisons and sent the Jewish people who were there from the Inquisition. They called them the New Christians and sent them to colonize Brazil. Imagine these people coming out of cages and arrive in tropical beaches with parrots, amazing fruits, and lots of naked women. Brazil turned into an orgy. Fornication was going on everywhere. Until the king of Portugal said, "Basta! We are the Catholic Apostolic Roman Empire. We can't let this behavior continue." They organized a commission to moralize Brazil. And under the leadership of Bishop Sardinha, they left Portugal and sailed to Brazil. When they were about to arrive at the coast of Bahia, a violent tempest

said, what are we going to do with these people? The other respond, let's eat them. And they ate the whole commission, and they ate Bishop Sardinha to the last bone. And we still do that in Brazil until today. We eat everything that arrives in our country. We ate the American Constitution, we ate the French Revolution, Jimi Hendrix, Shakespeare, Voltaire, Baudelaire, keep eating, Donald Trump, JFK, George Bush, John Coltrane, Charlie Parker, Celine Dion, Bolshevik, Surrealism, Hollywood.

As soon as she walked into my room that evening, I knew there was gonna be some hot, steaming action. And I said, yeah, baby, come here, kneel down, and get a little taste of this. 89.3 inches. I'm a student.

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So don't you regulate my copy me. 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

0: last time I saw Lyft, it was like 8 months ago. 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
1: The last time I saw Mr. Haynes, he was doing commercials for Black Suede, and he began calling people bigots. 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

0: prišla sem hor študirat, a on vsak je pršu, je tu šov. 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

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Trying to rule so we can move straight out the jungle. My answer was walk like a panther, cause life is too short, it pours a cancer.

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The infant's tight, spent the night on the block. The solution for heavy bread is as light as a rock. 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Came whack, got aimed at with 36 chambers. To the death, that's how we kill static. For reasonable doubt, squeezing out the illmatic. We ready to die, the nights was real. Fam, learn how to kill a man in Cypress Hill. 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

tainted that innocent girl. Rudest bitch from most beautifulest thing in the world. Vented the rage like we was banned in cage. Slow grind, now it's showtime, enter the stage. 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Legal drug money, got much to throw. If I ain't mention this, we was infamous. Now I seek to school, speak jewels in the sentences. My margin dodges the prize of the beast. Connects with the west, the sunrise in the east. I hold a four cause I know the score. America's most wanted, my code is raw. In full gear is your best protection against the llamas. There ain't no promise of resurrection. Write out the diary, this war report. Got supreme clientele, I give them more to snort. Stay obedient, never get numbers as large. Though a main ingredient was be the youngest in charge. My strong plea, all lies on me.

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1: He really aspired to do something gorgeous. So, makes you feel that maybe you too could add something that would last and be beautiful.

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Every time you turn your television on the news, you see something that happened that is terrible. Maybe you all never seen me on television. That's possible, because I've never been on television. You got to be terrible to get on television. Listen, I don't have to do this for a living. Next week, I'm thinking about going back to my old job. I was a lifeguard at a minute car wash. I just come back from 12 weeks on Broadway looking for work.

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0: Yeah.

0: 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One of my favorites.
1: Rock and roll, man. 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

0: boats till nothing shows.
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1: I like to make bitches second guess, and I like to get inappropriate. I like to sit back and just reflect. Might have to hit the flesh just so you notice it. 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

0: 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Needed something more important. I know you think this a diss, but if this was a diss, then trust me, you would know it.
1: Yeah.
0: I cannot hear you, I'm flexing.
1: Yeah.
0: Bad reception, shorty text me.
1: Yeah.
0: Bad connection, baby, snap me.
1: Yeah.
0: Don't be subbing, nigga, at me.
1: Yeah.
0: When you see me, mommy, dab me.
1: Yeah.
0: Don't you never try to trap me.
1: Yeah.
0: I know you see that my kingdom expands and catch me run across the Atlas and bitches. Bitch,
1: bitch,
0: hey,
1: bitch,
0: bitch,
1: hey,
0: hey,
1: bitch,
0: bitch,
1: hey.
0: Catch me run across the Atlas and bitches.

0: 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We're not going to talk about spending money. We're going to talk about spending time. Spending time.
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played the safe game, the orphan game, the ragged winter game that says I am alone. Hungry, I know you want me to play it also. The game of the waves who stands at every picture window, shivering, pinched nose pressed against the glass, the snow collecting on his neck, watching the happy families, a game of envy. Yet he despises them, they're so Victorian Christmas card. The cheap paper shows under the pigments of their cheerful fire, places and setting, ribbon suburban laughter, and they have their own forms of parlor. Games, father and mother, playing father and mother. He's glad to be left out by himself in the cold, hugging himself. When I tell you this, you say with a smile, fake as a tinsel icicle, you do it too. Which in some ways is a lie, but also I suppose is right as usual. Although I tend to pose in other seasons, outside